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I thank God I'm a country boy. Well, a simple kind of life never did me no harm. Raising me a family and working on the farm. Days are all

on. I can wait all night. What's it gonna be, boy? Yes or no? What's it gonna be, boy? 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